Thank you.

I got it that time, 8 Black Smoke. 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

0: Bye, Black Smoke. 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
0: Little Rascal, it's a big old mess out there. I just wanted to wave, say hello, Little Rascal 460, I'm gone.

0: Alright, there's Bill Rascal. 73, is that your way? 460, I'm listening.
1: Hello,
0: I think you said it's I-South, 460 West.

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Today's the first day in probably a week or so. Hey, Lights Out, signing good in West Texas.

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Central and east side of Texas. I'm out here by myself out here in West Texas.

got the elevation on most of them. I'm at 3,000 feet to my boom at the elevation, on the elevation level. So I got a whole lot of elevation. I ain't got to run as much as they got to run. Oh, dear, lights out, take it easy, take care. 460 out here around Odessa, Texas on this fourth deal, and I'm gone.

0: Copy, up there, Big Bird on that driver. Copy that, Big Bird and Philly. 460, you waving right back.
1: It's Light Sow's Wildcat on the mail.
0: Out there, Big Bird. Well, I appreciate them flyers. You're doing a good job down this way as well. Take it easy. Take care around that Philly. 460 West Odessa, Texas. I'm gone. Driver doing the job. That day, made driver doing the job around Philly, 460 out.
2: West 20 out there.
1: Knock this thing down a little bit here. Gonna have to knock the dust off this thing, man. I'm gonna have to get out here and knock the dust off of this thing, no doubt about it. There we go, we'll run that thing about 50%, right about there.
2: Charlie Bravo, checking in.

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Bye, Blackjack. 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I appreciate it. 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Take care, Wildcat. Back on your mail. Hello, drummer. I'm 2 handling, back to 7.

0: Now, it was a train wreck, and then I heard 695 in there, man, no doubt about that. Oh, 695 Wildcat with the wave.
1: Bird looked up in the sky, and
0: you better get your ass to bed, Blackjack. 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

0: 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Well, I ain't in the mobile no more, I'm sure you can tell. I'm sure you can tell now, 212, 412.
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0: 12, you have a good one out there. I think I heard Godfather in there too in the mess. They get this thing right dead nuts on the frequency here. I need a 0, not a 5. There we go. We gotta put this dog on radio right here on the mix. Running the doggone Super Bowl. You wanna know me? Big Jamaican jackass is reading this mail.
1: Man, that's up your way.
0: Well, I was hooping and hollering in my mobile trying to get into the radio for races.
1: So I just moseyed on home, man, so I could get my ass on this great big antenna on this great big 809, so I could definitely get in there and plug your ears.
0: With a big old
1: car. It's a little green there. I see about that.
0: A little rascal. All right, well, I appreciate it, man. Hopefully that audio sounds pretty good, too. We'll back her down just a little bit.
1: So we got some audio. Yeah, she's kind of
0: warming up over here.
1: Hey, four aces.
0: You take them easy, you take care out there on that end, man. When football comes out, it's time to shoot skip, no doubt about it. It's just going to get a little bit better until it's all gone, and we got to wait till the next cycle, and I hope I live to see the next cycle.
1: Because these boys are in trouble, because Wildcat and the whole 809 gang are going to war.
0: Four aces, Wildcat, I'm gonna go grab a beer, 410.

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I'm gonna get you two beers, one for each hand. And then you don't know which one to drink first, so you're gonna have to take a swig off of the right hand and then a swig off the left hand. Put it on you later, Shooter. I'm gone. I'm just drinking the cheap stuff, the American beer, man. It's actually the bitch beer, but that's okay, because I gotta watch them carbos. I gotta watch my figure. But it gets the job done if I drink enough of them. I ain't drinking that Coors Light, neither. I'll see you.

All right, 1-2-1-2, I hear you. Hey, 1-2-1-2, I hear you out there, no doubt about it, man. I guess these guys are gonna run too much dead heat in the doggone room, so I'm gonna shut it off. They're not gonna let me run some live broadcast in the Pally Talk. Anyway, you guys all take care. I don't know what Mother Nature's doing. I don't know what happened to all those boys on the west side, man. All those boys in California must have got their high-heeled sneakers on and went back to watch the football game. All right, I'll put it on y'all later, no doubt about it. We got some skipping. It's time to watch some football. And we tilted it back just enough to get some skip out here in the United States of the USA. Y'all take care. I'm grabbing a

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0: This 809 ain't no joke, man. These boys don't know who they're messing with. I'll see you. Bye-bye.

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Is Denver winning? That's my girl's team, man. Is Denver winning?

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Wildcats, yes, you.

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Here's what it is. All right, well, you take care, Scott. You got to run on, man. Mother Nature, you know, if that guy turns around, it's time to shoot Skip. I'll see you about that when Batman Sunspots drop out of my radio. It's good to hear all you guys out there on the band. Side. It's been a little bit too long, a little bit too long. But as soon as the season starts, look at that, there's Skip. I'll see you, bye-bye.

temperature went down south. Looks like Mother Nature split down south, and she's still a little

call Wildcat, but I think she's moving the groove, and what it is, she moves fast these days, but at least we got some. I'll take what I can get my hands on out here on the west side and make these boys. I'm just going to nail them to the wall. Because we're at war out here on the west side, Wildcat, back on thumbnail.

heard you in there, Super 7. Heard you out there in the love country, and I still hear you in the northeast, because that's where I'm pointing a little bit, but I think my mother nature's going south. Everything is going south over here on the west side. Wildcat back on Dismail. I appreciate it, Godfather. I got you in there. I'm not quite pointed right at you, but I guess that's where Mother Nature's going. I guess when Scoot Scoot gets in my radio, it's time to talk to Georgia. Hello, Mr. Godfather. Wildcat waving a great big paw. Wildcat. Wildcat. Wildcat, the big cat in the hat. I'll see you. Bye-bye.

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1: Man, Mr. Godfather, you have a super fine evening and go Jumper.
0: Watching the game or paying attention.
1: Don't really care, neither do I, but go Denver! 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
0: I know you're right, man. 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

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Hello, DX-90, Wildcat 20, right at you. Come on.

Just kill Fireball. 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

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I really appreciate you. The Fireball and Getaway Driver are the Ukraine, and I'm Russia. They've already lost the war. We're diplomatic. We haven't flown up.

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Cast in the backyard and rake up all them damn cigarette butts. 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He better do that himself, not make his little fat girlfriend do it all. 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

Now, what's going on now, DX-90? What's going on with these mud ducks out there? They're probably like banging the microphone and pissed off and threw it across the room. I'll see you, Wildcat Clear.

tell Fireball, the Getaway Tower and Fireball are at war. They want a war, they're gonna get one. But there's no competition. Fireball and Getaway Tower at war. And there's no competition. I'll see you. The cat is gone.

us, man. 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OSS Wildcat. OSS in beautiful Mobile, Alabama. What's going on, Missy? Oh, Wildcat waving a great big paw. The cat in the top hat. The most dangerous cat on the west is clear. You hear?

We're getting older too, so we better enjoy the rest of this cycle and do what we gotta do. Put it on you later. Oh, FF, like the spray. I don't want no damn mosquitoes. I'll see you. Bye-bye.

IOFF. IOFF. The world has out here on the west side. I'm just running this Yakima. Yo, yo, yo, yo. With this great big 809. I'm clear. Hello, 777. Hello, 777. Let me turn this back this thing down, man. Hello, 777. Let me back this thing down and see if those boys, they all ran. I can let them go, but 777, I heard you in my radio. Ooh, this thing's a little touchy, a little touchy, a little touchy. 777. A wildcat with a great big Jamaican jackass.

I'm just wondering, how's that audio? Is that too much audio? Let's see, right about there. Let's see, is that too much audio? Hey, 7, I'm gonna put that audio right there.

All right, 777, you have a super fine evening. I'll have to break out this microphone. I got a brand new gold microphone over here. I'm gonna have to hook up that brand new gold. It's probably gonna sound exactly like this one. But I'm gonna have to get that golden microphone modified.

0: I got one of the cleanest gold microphones you've ever seen. That thing is mint. It's been on a box for 50 years. Bye.
1: Hey, that sound like bus driver down there in Columbus.
0: Now, 777, I'm talking on the daily beater right now. It should have some damn good audio, too, with this old Yaesu. I'll put it on you later. 7, I'm clear of grabbing another beer.

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I just know that he cares if Wildcat's on the mound. Next time, I put this in here, because I know you pass that five.

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I couldn't pull nothing out. 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

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Put on the latest Superman, the Cat, the most

Sky 32-5, have a good evening, man. 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I know it's probably late for you guys to watch that game, but that's okay. You'll probably get in there and just follow us. Good on y'all later. Take care, 32-5, and all the good time, gang. We still got some Mother Nature out here on the west side. 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

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That Convict is the biggest one in captivity. 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
1: Hey, Ben, there I go again. 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
0: Yeah, driver.

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Now and then, man. But old Teddy Horn out there in the dog, man. He's out of town.

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Thank you.

right, you got to read IT, some Mother Nature too this morning. 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

Hello, number 155, hello, Wagner, V, or Bionic.

phone, see if you real. 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

0: Altura dei Chemosi. 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
1: Come on, appreciate it again, but running, let me know a little bit of time.

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He's a, he's a, he's a, he's a, he's a, he's a, he's a, he's a, he's a, he's a, he's a, he's a, he's a, he's a, he's a, he's a, he's a, he's a, he's a, he's a, he's a, he's a, he's a, he's a, he's a, he's a, he's a, he's a, he's a, he's a, he's a, he's a, he's a, he's a, he's a, he's a, he's a, he's a, he's a, he's a, he's a, he's a, he's a, he's a, he's a, he's a, he's a, he's a, he's a, he's a, he's a, he's a, he's a, he's a, he's a, he's a, he's a, he's a, he's a, he's a, he's a, he's a, he's a, he's a, he's a, he's a, he's a, he's a, he's a, he's a, he's a, he's a, he's a, he's a, he's a, 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

14, we get on that fast right now on that end. 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

everybody, man. 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And you do enjoy your day. 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Tell all the good thing, gang.

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Man, sounding good, looking good once again. You surely tell all your 5x10. Good morning.

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She doesn't need a ring.

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When old countryside, old soul and Georgia, keep it out there.

And then right about stealing the bag. You put all that audio, you take all that audio to my reader, man. And stealing, you put all that audio to my reader, you take all that audio to my reader. I'm stealing the bag, but I only

14 on the ACO no pain is in. I think 5-4, 4-1-1, he got my going OB on that end. He plugged my ears, he got it tied up on that end, man. Your boy was having my rear tied up on that end. ACO, I heard your radio on that end, but no B and 4-1-1, I was talking on that end. I had my ears tied up on that end. Your morning, excuse, I'm more squeeze. Out of morning, right there, right by on that man, got down.

7-22, by y'all in a minute of war.

but that sound like 22, no pain in the sand. You do what you gotta do on that end. 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Sound like 22, by your name, man. Booty for Barbados. Bye-bye-bye.

Alpha 11 is a Tower Unit 2026.

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That end, say, drive, drive, drive. 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Hey, Dr. P, you walk Mr. Campbell on my reader. Hey, Dr. P, you walk Mr. Campbell on my reader.

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When I was in there, don't look ass, man. 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

Hey, show, you got a 5,000 tube over here down on the top on Sunday. And every time I whip him, he's quiet. But I'm going back outside and work on my foil, man. I'm doing a little tweaking on it. Put it on you later. Worldwide show, I'm going to make things up.

Alright, so talk to you later, Mike. 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I'm glad you are alright, homeboy. But, it's always trying to kill you, man. They blow up all the time. They're humming and bombing and carrying on. They want to talk on the Super Bowl.

0: 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Hello, my friend, 1400, Trouble, Trouble, Blue Water, Brave, Brave, Brave.
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All right, two big ass, JB Stone Driver, put it on your head, I'm gone. 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Hey, two big, hey, Showtime trying to ride your bike. 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On the low side of the driver, too big, I'm gone. They're throwing him out, too big. Now what they say, man? They say he couldn't do no fighting there, but that. Yeah, now you don't can't do no fighting. 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All right, too big. Catch you later. I'm gone. 49. 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

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Everybody can 14. 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All right, man. 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I'm gone. Yeah, I know, man. Tell old lady, I'm sorry. 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

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Hey, 549, I'm going. And turn that dump looker down, man. 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That 1400 calling me. He got about 5 dB, and you got about 100. All right, 549, I'ma pull the plug, catch you later. 147, my little girl, do the talking, okay?

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I'm telling them I will not be back.

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1: 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Click, click. 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

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Johnny Bravo, Johnny Bravo, don't key up on the sensor on this. That stuff has a 40-mile radio up too, man. See you going there, hardcore, how about Johnny? Hey, Johnny Bravo, you keyed on the 10-power, hardcore 24, working a buck cutter, bye-bye.

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You see, you better stay in Florida. 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
1: Hello,

Johnny Bravo, y'all was coming side by side, but that dog on 549 said that you know he done cut your radio off, and you were saying no red. But I heard that dog playing 549 on top of your radio saying he gonna cut your radio off, but you were saying all the while

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0: put you on a 29 Charlie LTD, Johnny Bravo. 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I don't know who it was, but it sounded like Johnny Bravo. That was you, Johnny Bravo, did break.
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0: Now listen to me, you can talk about people, don't lie, they might talk about you.
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0: Hey, 22-9, all I want of you is doggone baby to read the mail with your high hat on and hiding behind a rock, and then don't let a shotgun there. Wait, wait.
1: Hey,
0: 22-9,
1: all I want
0: of
1: you is doggone baby to
0: read the mail with your high hat on and hiding behind a rock, and then don't let a shotgun there. 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

station, man. Hey, up Hunker Station. 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I thought I heard you a few minutes ago, but I know I heard you then, man. Coming in on the side of this guy bigger than John Deere. Hello, Funker Station. Moose the Godfather right back at you.

you ain't gotta talk that fast, Captain Dog, huh? 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Hey, the parking station. Can't you in that hand, please, to you. Always a pleasure to rap to you. And I'm gonna sit back in the cut and read the mail. Parking station, Mister! Godfather, step it, click it.

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1: Hello, Keystone Balls. 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

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Sounded good down in ATL. But you told me to tell Parker Station, you said, howdy. And I'm pretty sure he got that 10-5. 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Keystone, this is GBN. 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

0: Roger. Word to word. 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Keep stone balls. Miss the Godfather's back out. Click.
1: Hello, Mr. Godfather, Biggie Smalls. Hello, Mr. Godfather in the ATL, Biggie Smalls in the Mobile. Hello, Godfather Smalls in the Mobile, New Jersey. Click.
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0: you. Yeah, a lot of down here.
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0: You're a one of eating. Hope you're enjoying this day.
2: Checkmate.
0: If you still got a small copy, Mister.
1: My father just walked away. Click.
2: Got checkmate.
1: No ride, no get back on guy. 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

0: see what him had it? I'm just gonna say hide it from that dog over there. Y'all know who he is. He's saying howdy, howdy, howdy.
1: Hey, bust the cap. Who are you saying bye to?
2: You don't know me, Luke, with no trouble. Hanging judge, Mr. Godfather stepping.
1: Godfather standing in the front door of the drug store, bust the cap, bye.
2: Mr. Godfather walking away. Click!
1: Hey, Nancy, get that fish bowl out of my damn way. 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
2: Old chair, like you, me too. I'm gonna let this one tub cool. I'm gone. Click!
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Biggie Small Mobile. Oh, Biggie Small Mobile, traffic control right back with the whoop waves. Oh, Biggie Small, traffic control in the backwoods, saying whoop head here.

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1: Hello, Mr. Buck Jones.
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Hello, check me. Hello, check me. Hello, check me. Old traffic control right back with four fingers and one thumb saying whoop that ears. Mr. Worldwide, check me. They called me traffic control on this playground in Georgia right back. Come on and talk to your radio.

0: And there's no Russian like a check me Russian. There's no Russian. They call me traffic control. I'm working this ghost ride of Maine in the backwoods, saying whoop, yeah, yeah. Control with a wave right back, no man left behind. Hello, B.I.G. Traffic control with the whoop wave. Come on, whoop, there it up.
1: Antenna, that's why we're talking to your antenna, Godfather Stephen.

0: think you all leaving right where you got him. Hey, B.I.G., I heard you, man. The jury's keyed up, Captain Bacon. Took hold of my Captain Bacon radio. Talking about he moved him back. See, I told you not to move him a while ago. You moved him. Take care of that end. Hey, Judge, I know you ain't bothering a soul. 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Mr. Godfather back out.
1: Traffic control, four fingers and one thumb working at a ghost rider saying whoop, there it is.

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I just want to bump it down, traffic control, go.

Funky Station, New Jersey, Hazmat Captain McNeil's. Hello, Funky Station, New Jersey. Funky Station, old traffic control, Backwoods. You've got a copy, bump it down. Well, I gotta talk to my radio, Bushmaster. Hey, Bushmaster, traffic control, gotta talk to his radio. Hello, Bushmaster. Mr. Bushmaster, they called me traffic control on this playground in the backwoods. You got a copy, bump it down, whoop it up.

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There's no

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Whoop, there it is.

Now, Judge, ain't nobody call your name. Hey, Judge, ain't nobody call your name. I said Funky Station and Bushmaster Cat. Nigga, you just wanted to bump that big old mall down. Get on that, Judge. I'm sure you got no trouble. Traffic control, go. Hee hee hee hee.

I can't leave nobody on the key, man. It's rough out there, man. Bushmaster and Funky Station, hey, come back again and I'll tell you who win. Mr. Traffic Control, say, come on down, 1, 2, 3. There you go. You talking about you ain't trying to start no trouble. You ain't messing with nobody. I had to leave them on the mall. Traffic Control, right back, Judge. I'm gone.

I just wanted to wave a hand, let everybody know I'm back home. I'm back in the backwoods.

Yeah, Frank Lucas, man, he was a great host. Oh, Frank Lucas was a great host, man. Hung out with that cat nigga, man, all day Sunday, man. We had a great time with that cat nigga, no doubt about it. All right, put it down on you later, Judge. Oh, traffic control, back on the sunny side of Georgia. Mr. Traffic Control, working here, goes Ryder, Sam.

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2: Bushmaster, Town Massachusetts. 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

Two LZ is